0: The Scorps on the 80s at 8 on 99.9 The Hawk, taking you back to 1985, summer of 85. The 7 The Hard Way album came out from Pat Benatar with this one on it. It's Invincible.
1: Yeah.

0: The Piano Man Billy Joel on 99.9 The Honk with the 80s at 8. Hey, let's take a look at birthdays today. So we have Van Morrison celebrating a birthday, 81 years old. And then we also have Rudolf Schenker from the Scorpions turning 78. Glenn Tilbrook from Squeeze, 69. Gina Schott, drummer for the Go-Go's, turning 69 as well. Jeff Russo, Jeff from Tonic. He was the guitarist, and also, you might remember, he composed Fargo. He turns 57. And Debbie Gibson from the 80s, teen idol of the 80s, turning 56 today. We're back next with the Human League and Petty on the 80s at 8.
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0: Three Dog Night returns to the State Theater in Easton on Sunday, September 27th. 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

99.9 The Hawk in the 80s at 8. As you may remember, George Thorogood had a lot of hits among the Destroyers in the late 70s. But this was the very first original song that he ever wrote and ended up doing really well because he did a lot of blues covers back in the 70s and early 80s. But 1982, September of 82, this one hit, and it hit hard. His biggest hit, probably. It's Bad to the Bone. The 80s at 8 on The Hawk.

0: Wang Chung in it. Everybody have fun tonight. It's 99.9 The Hawk with the 80s at 8. I'm going to be out on the road a couple times this week. Wednesday being the first one, I'll be broadcasting live from Brown Dobb Hyundai right off Hecktown Road in Easton. And here's the thing. You know how we were giving away $25,000 with Brown Dobb for a few weeks? Well, there's still time to get in on it. We're going to be doing the grand prize drawing next Wednesday. So this week, you can still drop by any Brown Dobb dealership and take a test drive and get registered for that $25,000. You can use it towards a new or used car if you'd like. So again, this is going to be happening at Brown Dobb Hyundai. I'll be broadcasting live Wednesday morning, bright and early, 8 until 10. You can spin the Hawk prize wheel for your chance to win Allentown Fair admission passes, ride tickets, Hawk swag, and so much more. That's at 3901 Hecktown Road in Easton. I'll be looking for you with the Hawk. 80s at 8, back next with Pink Floyd.
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Semisonic's closing time on 99.9 The Honk with your 9 o'clock 90s fix. Here's the debut single from Bush. And not only that, their debut album ended up going multi-platinum at 16 stone. But this was the first song that we got from them back in 1994. 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

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And these guys were able to repurpose it and use it for their own hit. In 1996, their self-titled album, it's Stupid Girl on The Hog.

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0: Benny and the Jets. Sir Elton on 99.9 The Hog. Looks like we've got a yard sale coming up Saturday. Yeah, finally here. Labor Day weekend is upon us. And coming up this Saturday, 8 until noon, we'll be down at Steel Stacks. Nearly 200 vendors on site. All kinds of things. I mean, you're thinking ahead to the holidays. You want to do a little early shopping? You can do it at the Hawk Morning Rave Fall Clearance Yard Sale. Last spring, there were people selling plants there. Plant people might be back. So there's all kinds of stuff. If you're looking for something unique, something specific, it could be here. But either way, come out and hang with us Saturday morning, 8 until noon, down at Steel Stacks with the Hawk, with Westgate Jewelers, Goodwill Keystone Area, and Two Brothers Junk Removal. They're all of our sponsors.
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99.9 The Hawk, really muggy out there overnight tonight. Only dropping down to around 70. Gonna want to keep the windows closed, the air conditioner cranked up. And showers and thunderstorms coming into the mix tomorrow, especially late in the day. A couple peaks of sunshine, close to 90 degrees, and more of the same as we get into Wednesday. More showers and thunderstorms hanging around. Some of them could be severe late in the day. It's the Hawk and the Popo.

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99 The Hawk, a few days away from Labor Day weekend. Friday morning at 9 a.m., we're going to kick off the Lehigh Valley Top 500 Classic Countdown, but we're going to pull a vintage countdown out of the vault. We're going to take it back to when we turn 9. So I wonder what will be on the list. I wonder what was on the list when we were 9. We'll just have to find out together starting Friday morning at 9, and we'll keep going until we get to number 1 here on 99.9 The Hawk. Yes, it will feel like the first time, won't it?

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99.9 The Hogs is one of our birthdays today. Yeah, Rudolph Schenker, guitarist for the Scorpions, turning 78. Of course, there he is wailing on the guitar. He also is one of the writers of this song, It's No One Like You. It's on 99.9 The Hogs.

0: Three Dog Night returns to the State Theater in Easton on Sunday, September 27th. 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

0: Greg Kin Band on 99.9 The Hawk. I'm out on the road a couple times this week. One of them, the first one, being Wednesday. I'm going to be broadcasting live early in the morning, 8 until 10, from Brown Dob Hyundai right off Hecktown Road. And it's to do with our 25K giveaway we've been promoting. And we're not doing it on the air anymore. That wrapped up last week. But you can still come by any Brown Dob dealership. You can come by while I'm at Brown Dob Hyundai Wednesday morning and take a test drive. And that'll get you registered to win $25,000. And you could use it towards a new or used car or anything else. So, again, I'll be out there 8 until 10 Wednesday morning, Brown Dob Hyundai, right off Hecktown Road. And you can spin the Hawk prize wheel while you're there. I'm going to have your chance to win Allentown Fair admission and ride tickets, Hawk swag, and, you know, it might be some concert tickets thrown in there, too. So come by and see me, Brown Dob Hyundai, 3901 Hecktown Road in Easton, 8 until 10 Wednesday morning with the Hawk.
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Humid overnight tonight in the upper 60s to around 70. Could be a shower, thunderstorm around. More of them in the forecast for 2 for Tuesday. Might be a few peaks of sunshine, close to 90, and we'll be in the mid-80s on Wednesday. More showers and thunderstorms hanging around. Hey, how many days left until New Year's Day? Yeah, who's counting? Well, 123 days to go, if you are. It's you two on the Hawk.

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0: Three Dog Night returns to the State Theater in Easton on Sunday, September 27th. 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

0: 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Saturday is yard sale day, and as of right now, the weather looks like it's going to hold out. A slight chance of showers, but nothing like a downpour or anything that should chase everybody away. But you know what? We're looking forward to seeing everybody, so be sure you come and shop 8 until noon down at Steel Stacks. Of course, I'll be there along with Allison, getting everything ready this week to go down there. There's going to be almost 200 vendors there, so besides that, so many other vendors looking for you to buy their stuff. Everyone's looking to make a few bucks. We roll into the holidays, so maybe you're going to find something. Maybe you're getting ready for the holidays. So 999thehawk.com is all the details on the Hawk Morning Rave Fall Clearance Yard Sale. 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

Muggy overnight tonight. Upper 60s to around 70. Maybe a shower or thunderstorm around. A mix of sun and clouds tomorrow. More showers and thunderstorms in the forecast. Getting close to 90. It's three doors down on the Hawk.

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0: Justin Hayward, the legendary voice of the Moody Blues, returns to the State Theater in Easton on Sunday, September 13th. 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

0: Justin Hayward, the legendary voice of the Moody Blues, returns to the State Theater in Easton on Sunday, September 13th. 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

0: 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It powered the road trips and the moments that stuck with you. 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

0: Justin Hayward, the legendary voice of the Moody Blues, returns to the State Theater in Easton on Sunday, September 13th. 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
2: 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Ow! Another one busts the dust. 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Another one.

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9: This thing sounds amazing on the radio, doesn't it?
10: It's gonna be. Yes, indeed. Let's do it. Morning rave at 5:32. Happy September, everybody. It's Dave with you, and weather-wise today, we got clouds mixing with some hazy sun, very warm and humid with a morning shower or two. Might get a late day one as well, and a gusty thunderstorm. It's a high of 87 degrees. I got another audio clip that should wake you up even before you have your coffee today. We have to have a conversation about how food surcharges are getting out of control, and it turns out Nirvana hit the United States dance charts on this date back in the early 90s. I'll explain. People on social media really don't like September birthdays, but I got a nice clap back for that. A 101-year-old World War II vet celebrated his birthday by jumping out of a plane. And I have to share my story from over the weekend at a brewery when a massive Karen encounter affected nearly everyone at the brewery, families included, like mine. Plus, all week long, you can win tickets to see local legends at the Allentown Fair, the Goo Goo Dolls, passes to brew at the zoo, and tickets to see The Fix. 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

0: Led Zeppelin on 99.9 The Hawk Taco Tuesday at 5:45. We got clouds mixed with some hazy sun today. Could have a morning shower or two and possible severe storms later this evening and a high of 87 degrees. So coming up at 6, I got another audio clip involving an animal again that should definitely wake you up, even though you haven't had your coffee yet. So stick around. We're developing a theme this week for the 6 o'clock break. But we got Contest Roulette right now.
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1: 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We spin the wheel. You play the game, it lands on for the win. Let's spin.
0: All righty, here we go. Once again, we are playing Headline, Truth or Trash. You want to play?
12: Sure.
0: Who's this?
12: It's Rick.
0: Rick?
12: Yeah.
0: All right, it's Headline, Truth or Trash. I got 5 headlines ready to go. You just tell me if they're true or trash. You ready?
12: I am ready.
0: All right, first one. Truckload of squid spills out into the street in Rhode Island.
12: Trash.
0: That's actually true. Next one. Man balances 254 toilet paper rolls on his head.
12: Wow, that's crazy. True.
0: It is true. Next one. Kitten rescued from excavator becomes part of construction crew.
12: Trash, I would say.
0: No, it's true. You got to get these next two right. Man who drank heavily and took steroids without working out finishes last in bodybuilding debut.
12: True.
0: It is true. All right, you need this one, dude. Georgia teacher sets up fart corner for her students.
12: True.
0: It is true. They were all true. You did it. Nicely done, man. You got the pair of tickets to see local legends at the fair.
12: All right, thanks. Cool.
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13: 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I'm also going to need you to go ahead and come in on Sunday, too. Okay?
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0: on 99.9 The Hawk. 6 o'clock, Sharp Taco Tuesday. You made it to the rave. Weather-wise, today we got clouds mixing with some hazy sun and a morning shower or two and possible severe storms later this evening. High of 87 degrees. So yesterday in this break, I told you if you didn't have your coffee yet, not to worry, because I had a crazy clip of a family freaking out over their dog that brought an armadillo into the house. And that definitely would have woken you up. And today, seems like we have a theme developing here this week because another animal caused a very warranted freak out. A Virginia doctor shared the unusual story of how she recently woke up in her home, clearing the cobwebs out. You know, she's waking up and, all of a sudden she realized there's something in my mouth. What the heck? Oh, I wasn't dreaming. What on earth is it? It was a bat attempting to get into her mouth. Meet Dr. Krista Edelman and her little story here.
1: So this morning I was asleep and I had a dream that there was a little mouse trying to get into my mouth. Ooh. And so I'm half asleep. Ooh. I reach up to my mouth, again, still thinking this is a dream. And then I touch something that is kind of slimy and a little hairy and cool. And I immediately somehow knew it was a bat. This bat was legitimately trying to burrow between my lips into my mouth. It's trying to get past my teeth. I have no idea. This is not normal. Never heard of anything like this. Never seen bats in my house. I grabbed this bat and threw it across the room and I screamed.
0: Yeah, I would have too. Now, apparently the bat was caught and she's being tested for rabies, getting all of her rabies shots as a precaution. But my God, I cannot imagine a more horrifying way to wake up. On a good note, though, hey, who knows? This could be your origin story as Batgirl. I'll be checking the box office for you next year, Doc.
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0: Here's three things you need to know from 69 News and WFMZ.com. Lehigh County homeowners could soon be paying more in property taxes. County Executive Josh Siegel's proposed 2027 budget includes a nearly 18% tax increase, a move he says is needed to keep up with the rising costs and demand for county services. But for some residents, the timing is tough as families continue to deal with higher prices on just about everything. Siegel says the increase has been put off for years and is needed as Lehigh County's population continues to grow. The proposed $562 million budget now heads to the County Board of Commissioners, which must approve a final plan by October 31st. The Pennsylvania Turnpike is preparing for one of its busiest travel weekends of the year. Officials expect nearly 3 million vehicles to use the toll road between now and Labor Day, which would top last year's holiday traffic. If you're heading out, plan for extra company on the road, especially on Friday, which is expected to be the peak travel day. To help ease delays, most construction and maintenance work on the turnpike has been suspended through Monday night. In sports, the Phillies stayed hot and beat the Diamondbacks 2-1. The Mets beat the Rays 3-2, and the Yankees got drubbed by the Angels, losing 10-1. And those are three things you need to know from 69 News and WFMZ.com on 99.9 The Hawk, also streaming free on the 99.9 The Hawk app.
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14: For the most part, things are looking good this morning. No problems on 22 or 78. No unusual delays on 309 or 222. 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I'm Christy O'Brien.
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3: 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The Hawk.
0: And we're back. We're doing it Tuesday morning, 6:07. We got clouds mixing with hazy sun today. Morning shower and then possible severe storms later this evening. Could get dicey, but that's probably after work with a high of 87 degrees. On the way in the Weirdness Files, food surcharges are getting completely out of control. Nirvana hits the Billboard dance charts and people born in September are being picked on. And I won't stand for it. Stick around.
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0: I'm not crying. You're crying. It's Journey on 99.9 The Hawk, Tuesday morning at 6:16. Got some clouds mixing with hazy sun today. A morning shower may be possible for you, but the real stuff's going to probably hit later and get more severe with a high of 87 degrees. Time for those weirdness files, and we're going to start off talking toppings. Do you guys like getting weird with your toppings? I'm an absolute freak when it comes to toppings on my burgers, my hoagies, nachos, basically anything. And I like Sheetz, okay? I don't think you need to choose like Wawa or Sheetz in that never-ending debate. I like Sheetz, okay? But the reason it will never top Wawa for me is they put a surcharge on just every topping imaginable. Basically everything outside of lettuce, tomato, onion, you're getting hit with like 50 cents here, 50 cents there. I mean, I could get a $7 hoagie, and by the time I add every topping I want, the damn thing costs double the price. Well, what's even weirder is getting a surcharge to toast your hoagie, which is what happened to this TikToker here. He made a video. It's making the rounds, and it shows his confrontation with a Subway employee after being told there would be an extra surcharge for toasting his bread.
1: Never in the history of me going to Subway have they ever charged a toast. Toast is free. You're trying to contaminate my sandwich by putting it in there. That's crazy, bro. You can't toast lettuce. You know when you put it in there, you put the cheese and the bacon on first.
0: That's true.
1: Then you toast it. Then you take it out. You know that already. But then you just told me that they charge for toasting. That's crazy. Can you give me my refund? I don't want to eat here. I don't feel safe.
0: Okay, well, you lost me up until at that point. Now you lost me. You don't feel safe? Come on, man. It's a toast surcharge. He's not going to kill you. In other weird news, hold on a sec here. There we go. Does this ring a bell? Sound familiar? Yeah. This is actually real. Here's a fun fact for you this morning. Nirvana's Smells Like Teen Spirit managed to hit number 14 on the Billboard chart for hot dance club songs in 1992. Listen to this. What were you thinking? Well, it apparently worked. You're thinking, we'd like to make money on this new grunge thing that's starting to take off. This is a real song. I didn't send this to production. I didn't mix this up in my home studio. Rick didn't get to the point of boredom where he was recovering from surgery and decided to make this. No, this actually happened. So next time somebody's talking Nirvana, can bring up their dance hit from 1992. Very, very weird and deserving to be in the weirdness files. And in other news, you know, today is the dawn of September, one of my favorite months. It's begun, and probably one of my favorite months, not because I don't have a birthday here. My brother does, actually. I'm one of five kids. One of us is in September. The rest are summer earlier on. Anyway, we get our normal routines back in September. Football's returning. The weather is usually just perfect outside. I mean, I look forward to every single September. But if you go on social media, seems people have a real problem with people born in September for reasons I truly don't understand. So that must be dealt with today.
2: Ah, yes. September is here once again.
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2: And it's apparently the worst month to have a birthday.
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5: One day you're going to meet the most insufferable, horrible, lame, annoying, boring, miserable person you've ever met in your whole life. Jeez. And they're going to tell you they were born in September.
0: Oh, come
5: and it's
0: on.
5: All going to make sense.
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6: Is the government giving out money or something for people to have their baby in September? Why are there so many September birthdays?
0: Do the math.
7: My birthday's in September. Just cancel it because I'm making it about me.
8: Hey, it's my birthday in September. I'm having a little party in the middle of September. Do you know who else is born in September? Everyone. You know, have the wherewithal to have a birthday in December.
0: No, do the math.
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9: What's the point of even being born in September? Like, September? Really? What's even going on in September? Like, it's just an irrelevant month.
0: Everything is great about September.
9: Who actually cares about September?
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25: 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No problems on 22 or 78. No unusual delays on 33 or 80. 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I'm Christy O'Brien.
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0: That man right there is actually looking forward to getting back, hopefully later this month. I know I sound like a broken record, and I hate making promises that I can't keep, or predictions even, but he's looking to get back. This September, it's just been such a struggle for him to get his wound recovered and, back to normal from his surgery. So cross your fingers and hope for that. In the meantime, you're stuck with me. And coming up on the show, we got our newsman, Bob. He's here as well. It's not just me. He's got the wrap on everything that's happening out there. Randy Quaid shared his thoughts on the new Days of Thunder 2. Barry Gibb turns 80 today. And the Orgy Dome is still going strong at Burning Man. That's coming up next.
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0: Yeah, yeah. It's Elton John on 99.9 The Hawk on a Taco Tuesday morning. Hope you're off to a great start with your day. 6:33. Weather-wise, we got clouds mixing with some hazy sun today, a morning shower or two, and a possible severe one later this evening with a high of 87. Coming up on the show, sorry, I've been eating yogurt and drinking way too much coffee, as usual, in here. Coming up on the show, though, I got your chance at Goo Goo Dolls tickets. They're going to be at Montage Pavilion up there on the mountain September 5th. The morning mindbender is waiting for you, and so is Bob. Here he is.
1: This is not headline news. Randy Quaid says casting Anne Hathaway in Days of Thunder 2 is a mistake. Then he walked away with his grocery cart full of crushed aluminum cans. Barry Gibb of the Bee Gees turns 80 today. Be on the lookout for his new single, How Can You Mend a Broken Hip? A woman in Virginia woke up to find a bat in her mouth. She also won the award for deepest sleeper. And the Orgy Dome at Burning Man is giving out advice on STDs. They want to make sure you don't take the burning back home with you. This is not headline news.
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5: Warren Buffett here is talking about passive income. 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So whether that's passive income from dividends, from stocks, different types of income from other alternative investments, this is really what he's trying to talk about. You need to also take other things into consideration, such as alternative income streams, such as Social Security income, pensions, and potentially annuity income as well. In order to maintain your lifestyle, you at least want to have the same amount coming into your checking account each month than when you were working. Now, you're also going to have to take other things into consideration, such as inflation. And here at A Better Way,

0: Justin Hayward, the legendary voice of the Moody Blues, returns to the State Theater in Easton on Sunday, September 13th. 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
11: 6:38 Taco Tuesday. Hope you're off to a fantastic start. Weather-wise, should be okay today. Clouds mixing with hazy sun. Might have a morning shower hit you on your way in. Nothing too severe, though, until later this evening. Could get some serious thunderstorms. High of 87 degrees. Coming up, I got a fun question for the morning mind bender. If you can figure it out, a pair of tickets can be yours to go see the Goo Goo Dolls. Stick around.
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2: 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Today's question goes like this. The longest one of these ever measured was 5 feet, 8 inches long. 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The longest one of these ever measured was 5 feet, 8 inches long. 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
15: 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No problems on 22 or 78. No unusual delays on 309 or 222. Accident-free on 33 and 80. 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
2: All right, here we go. Today's question goes like this. The longest one of these ever measured was 5 feet, 8 inches long. What do you think it is?
17: Is it a earthworm?
2: Not an earthworm. Interesting guess.
17: All right.
2: Hey, the Hawk, what do you think?
18: Tapeworm.
2: Not a tapeworm. That's a great guess, though. Hey, the Hawk, what do you say?
17: A tail.
2: Not a tail. These are great guesses today. Hey, the Hawk, what do you think?
19: A fingernail.
2: Not a fingernail. Oh, man. Good guess. Hey, the Hawk, what do you think?
17: A female mullet.
2: Yes. Oh, wow. You even knew it was on a girl. Yes, indeed. A mullet, and it is a female rocking that glorious mane. Who's this?
20: This is Matt.
2: Matt, you got those tickets for the Goo Goo Dolls.
20: Thank you.
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0: Mr. Big. He liked the way I said that. To be with you on Taco Tuesday. Yeah, what an honor it is. Dave in here on the raid with you. 7 a.m. sharp. Weather-wise, we got clouds mixing with some hazy sun today. Might get a sprinkle or two on your way into work and severe thunderstorms later this evening. So be aware of that with a high of 87 degrees. I got some good news to share with you. A World War II veteran in California just celebrated his 101st birthday. How do you think he did that, huh? Nice little cake at the nursing home? No, quite the opposite. He went skydiving on his 101st birthday. His name's Jimmy Hernandez, and he made the jump in Davis, California, along with his son, Mark, and even grandson, Santiago. How cool is this? Here he is. I got a clip of him with his family talking about making the jump.
1: It's fantastic. Yeah. He's going to continue living his life to the fullest till the end.
2: They didn't believe it, to be honest. I mean, who would jump out of a normal plane?
3: Doctors say it's okay?
4: No.
2: You can't tell him anything. He's going to do it no matter what.
4: To love, to hug, and to kiss. That's all I say.
0: There you go. That's the secret to a long, happy life. To love, to hug, and to kiss. Now, ironically, he served in Charlie Company in the 501st Parachute Infantry Regiment, so he obviously has some experience jumping out of planes. But what was interesting to me, he was in the 101st Airborne Division. So I salute him now for literally being airborne on his 101st. God bless you, Jimmy.
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0: Here's three things you need to know from 69 News and WFMZ.com. Lehigh County homeowners could soon be paying more in property taxes. County Executive Josh Siegel's proposed 2027 budget includes a nearly 18% tax increase, a move he says is needed to keep up with the rising costs and demand for county services. But for some residents, the timing is tough as families continue to deal with higher prices on just about everything. Siegel says the increase has been put off for years and is needed as Lehigh County's population continues to grow. The proposed $562 million budget now heads to the County Board of Commissioners, which must approve a final plan by October 31st. The Pennsylvania Turnpike is preparing for one of its busiest travel weekends of the year. Officials expect nearly 3 million vehicles to use the toll road between now and Labor Day, which would top last year's holiday traffic. If you're heading out, plan for extra company on the road, especially on Friday, which is expected to be the peak travel day. To help ease delays, most construction and maintenance work on the turnpike has been suspended through Monday night. In sports, the Phillies stayed hot and beat the Diamondbacks 2-1. The Mets beat the Rays 3-2, and the Yankees got drubbed by the Angels, losing 10-1. And those are three things you need to know from 69 News and WFMZ.com on 99.9 The Hawk, also streaming free on the 99.9 The Hawk app.
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13: 22 eastbound, delays between 15th and MacArthur. No problems on 78 or 33. We're looking good on 80 and 380. If you see a traffic problem, call our toll-free tip line, 855-ROAD-TIP. I'm Christy O'Brien.
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0: Sure is. 7:06 Taco Tuesday. Might be a little sprinkle or two on your way into work today. Clouds mixing with hazy sun then this afternoon, but it could get dark and scary later. Severe thunderstorms in the mix this evening with a high of 87 degrees. And coming up, I got a pair of tickets to hand out to Brew at the Zoo, which is happening Saturday, September 12th. If you like animals and beer and food vendors, well, stick around. What the Hawk is that coming up next?
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0: guys have been searching forever. You too on 99.9 The Hawk. It's a Taco Tuesday. Welcome to the show. If you're just joining me, 7:15 on the rave. We got clouds mixing with some hazy sun. Might get a few sprinkles on your way into work. The big stuff's coming later. Severe thunderstorms possible this evening with a high of 87 degrees. So coming up on the show, over the weekend, we hit a brewery, and I think it's the first time my son's encountered a public tantrum from an adult and then a resulting massive argument between adults and strangers. Definitely a first for my kids. You can probably relate, though. Going to tell you the details about that coming up around 7:30 and see if you have any public encounters and arguments with strangers. But we got a sound to figure out first. Let's do it.
1: It's time for What the Hawk Is That?
2: Oh my God, what is that?
1: Rick and Dave will play a sound effect.
2: What is that?
1: Figure it out, and you win. Here's today's clip.
0: I'm curious to see how this one goes today. Could be tough, could be obvious to you. We'll find out. 610-904-9999. If you can tell me what the hawk that is, I got a pair of tickets to Brew at the Zoo at the Lehigh Valley Zoo. It's happening Saturday, September 12th. I'll play you the sound once again. Tell me what the hawk this is. 610-904-9999.
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14: 22 eastbound delays between 15th and MacArthur. No problems on 78 or 33. 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I'm Christy O'Brien.
0: All right, anytime you want to go away there, traffic bed would be great. We got a stumper on our hands today. for What the Hawk Is That? I'll play you the clip once again. I didn't have time to get all the wrong answers. There was a lot of them. Very popular guesses today, but so far nobody has gotten it right. I'll play it for you one more time. Here it is. All right. All right, that's enough. They get it. Okay, just picture somebody's hands being run up and down those things, okay? That's your clue. It's not that it makes that sound on its own unless it's, well, I don't want to give anything more away. Hands running up and down it. What is it? 610-904-9999. Keep guessing.

0: time for What the Hawk Is That?
1: Oh my God, what is that?
0: Rick and Dave will play a sound effect.
1: What is that?
0: Figure it out, and you win. Here's today's clip.
2: And there you have it. We got a stumper today. People are struggling with this one. Let's hit the phones again. What do you think it is?
3: Good morning, Dave. Is it a pinball machine?
2: Not pinball. Good try. Hey, the Hawk, what do you think?
4: Is that an extension ladder?
2: Not an extension ladder. Ooh, I can kind of hear that, though. Hey, the Hawk, what do you say?
5: I'm going to say a slot machine.
2: Not slots. Good try. Hey, the Hawk, what do you think?
6: Cans.
2: Not cans. Good try. Hey, the Hawk, what do you say?
7: Bingo balls.
2: Not bingo balls. Ooh, I can hear it, though. Hey, the Hawk, what do you think?
6: Window blinds.
2: Yes, there it is. Window blinds. Running your hands up and down window blinds. Who's this?
8: Robert.
2: Robert, you got those tickets for Brew at the Zoo.
8: Oh, cool. Thank you.
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0: 99.9 The Hawk with the fastest shutoff of any song in our library right there. Huey Lewis and the News. I gotta get Sal to fix that. Catches me every time. Anyway, it's a Taco Tuesday, 729. We got clouds mixing with some hazy sun, a morning shower or two, possible severe storms this evening, so be aware of that. And a high of 87 degrees. So I got a story to share, but first I gotta put out my disclaimer. I feel bad every time we gotta cover these kind of stories because Karen has become quite the pejorative. And I know it's unfair to all the wonderful Karens out there. I've never actually met a bad one in my life. But instead of saying, hey, do you guys got a story about an entitled, obnoxious, demanding, usually white-aged woman, public, tantrum-prone, and often weaponizing their perceived victimhood? No, I'm not going on that route. It's a colloquialism. It's a Karen. We all know that. Generation Alpha may decide at some point that anyone making an ass of themselves in public is suddenly a Dave. And I'll just have to suck it up, all right? Life's too short to be sensitive. Anyway, over the weekend, we hit up Rising River Brewery in Emmaus. Awesome spot. I've always heard a ton of great things about it. It's out there in Macungie, to be exact. And we go out there. It's a really cool brewery. They got a bunch of different, like, compartmentalized areas. There's, like, a tiki bar. You go inside, there's the dance floor. They got live music. And then outside is what it's really known for because they have this vast expanse of land in the back. It's beautiful. Rolling hills, grass everywhere. There's a creek running down the back, and it's known for just families that come out there and have their kids go play in the creek. You can walk the creek. They got a rope swing, little waterfalls. You can go all the way up and down. Hula hoops for the kids, sports equipment, a slide. It's basically the perfect blend of an adult and a kid playground, okay? The parents can sit there, enjoy their drinks. The kids can go play. There's tons of other kids, so it's real easy. You can just sit and relax, have your kids just go off and make friends and have a great time. Anyway, so we're out there. We're hanging out. It's Saturday. We went out there for my brother's birthday. He brought his kids, too. Little one-year-old and a four-year-old. We got ours in tow. And we're hanging out there, having a great time. The kids are out in the creek. This is great. Sitting down. I got my beer, hanging out with my brother, his wife. My wife's along. We're having a great time. My son comes up. He's like, Dad, can I go play football with those kids? And they're like, yeah, absolutely. This is the best. Look at this. We're looking around like, oh, my God, look at all the kids playing. This is, I feel like I'm in the 90s again. There's kids everywhere playing outside. This is wonderful. So they start a game of Hail Mary toss, okay? It's when there's one kid and he just launches a football, right? And there's a gaggle of other kids waiting there to catch it like they're in the end zone, like for the final play of the game. And they're out there. Everybody's like sitting in their circles, their seats and everything. And they're tossing the ball and everything. Wonderful time. Well, eventually, you probably knew this was going to happen. Some kid launches the football right in the lap of a woman who was sitting about 20 yards from us. Explodes her French fries, which were in her lap. She shrieks. The people in her group, they shriek. Everybody turns and looks and is like, ooh, whoops. Bad throw there, little Jimmy. Whoopsie. But you can see it coming a mile away. I mean, when you're out there on the lawn at Rising River, it looks like a Wiggles concert, okay? You expect Blippi to show up on stage at any point. There's more kids than adults. It's basically a playground with, you know, a few adults sprinkled in and drinking their beer out there in the mix. Well, this woman pitched a fit. She got up. She starts yelling. She's yelling at the kids. She's yelling for where are your parents? Who's looking after you? How could this possibly happen? Creating this massive scene. The kids feel bad. They're mortified. My son was in there trying to catch it, and he's like just, you know, slumping off to the side, shrinking away. Well, this woman kept it up, and it was like to the point where it was just over the top. And then she gets up and she starts like going around and like searching out for like who the parent could be that could let her kid throw a Hail Mary toss right into her lap and explode the French fries. She started going up and targeting other parents and like grilling them, like interrogating them. Is this your kid? What are you doing? Why are you not watching them? It's like, hey, lady, relax. Okay. You knew you were wandering out it basically into a playground outside there. It's known for being a brewery where there's more kids than adults. It's just that perfect combo of half and half. So anyway, it turned out to be this big thing. My kid is just like staring into headlights watching this go on. There's parents going up arguing with her. Suddenly, like, they just start coming out of the woodwork. The parents are just like, okay, this lady's over the top. This is just way, way out of line. Yes, we're sorry that there was an errant throw. It's going to happen when there's 100 kids out on a lawn. You should have expected this. If you wanted peace and quiet, hit the tap room. Stop being a Karen. And that's what one guy actually said to her. And that was like the death knell. That was like the big blow that sent this off the rails. Parents arguing back and forth. There's husbands being pulled away by their wives. It didn't get violent, but it definitely did in terms of arguments. And my kid had never seen anything like that before. So I want to know, have you had a public encounter like that? A Karen encounter, we'll call it. Apologies to the Karens. I don't want to go through my disclaimer again. Have you ever had a big ruckus like that erupt between strangers when you were out with your kids, or maybe not? Maybe you're just at the grocery store by yourself. Give me a call, 610-904-9999.
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0: Justin Hayward, the legendary voice of the Moody Blues, returns to the State Theater in Easton on Sunday, September 13th. 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
5: 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No problems on 78 or 309. We're looking good on the turnpike. If you see a traffic problem, call our toll-free tip line, 855-ROAD-TIP. I'm Christy O'Brien.
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7: It's a morning rave at 7:38. Welcome to the show. We're talking about those public encounters with strangers that just turn into an absolute tantrum because something happened that they didn't like and they felt a little entitled and demanding. And yes, we're calling them Karen counters, with apologies to the Karens out there. Over the weekend, we're at Rising River, game of Hail Mary toss, ended up in a exploding French fry basket in a woman's lap. She freaked out. The entire brewery just basically turned into a massive argument. So get in your stories today. Give me a call if you got one. 610-904-9999 is the number. You got a story for me?
8: Actually, I was calling to find out what the name of that brewery was. I missed it. Was it Rising River Brewery?
7: Yeah, you got it.
8: All right, awesome. Thank you so much.
7: Yeah, go there if you want to get into a public argument with Karens. You'll love it.
8: So you think it's that bad?
7: No, honestly, it wasn't that bad. It shouldn't have been a big deal. Like, yeah, I would have been really annoyed too. But it's one of those situations where it's like, how did you not see this coming? There was probably five kids to every one adult out there. They're playing hula hoops. Yeah. They're going down slides and they're chucking a football. So like if something I'll put it to you this way. My wife got hit in the head with a soccer ball and we all just laughed at her and continued on with our night drinking.
8: Oh no. We don't have kids, but it just sounds like such a nice place. I mean, aside from that incident.
7: Yeah,
8: but
7: no, it's
8: that incident. So.
7: I could not recommend it more highly. It's gorgeous out there. Like I said, you can walk in the river. You got the tiki bar out there and all sorts of drinks and live entertainment. Yeah, go check it out and just watch out for the flying footballs.
8: Got it.
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0: Ozzy on 99.9 The Hawk Taco Tuesday. And we got a mix of clouds and sun today. Going to have a morning shower or two. And some severe thunderstorms later could be hitting us. So just be aware of that. A high of 87 degrees. We're talking about Karen encounters today, thanks to my visit to Rising River Brewery over the weekend. Gorgeous place. Awesome spot to just hang out with your family. The kids can walk in the river. There's tons of toys and sports to play out there. I mean, I'm telling you, it looked like a Wiggles concert out there on the lawn. More kids than adults. And then when the game of Hail Mary toss started up, just like 10 little boys waiting for some big football toss to land. They were all trying to catch it. Well, inevitably, there was an errant throw, landed in some woman's lap, exploded her fries, and then she exploded at pretty much every parent within arm's reach of her. It got to the point where she was like going up trying to figure out whose parent it was that could allow little Johnny to dare toss a ball, which the whole time it was like 15 feet behind. Like, how could you not see it coming? My wife got dinged in the head by a soccer ball. It was no big deal. It was annoying for her, but we just laughed it off and continued on with our night. It was great to see kids out actually playing together outside. It was very refreshing. Well, not for her. She went around, started grilling every parent to the point where it just became like a gang obsession of every adult out there coming at her, just saying, sit down, shut up, or just go into the tap room if you don't want these nuisance kids all around you. I mean, it was such an obvious situation, but she was entitled and she let her opinion be known. So I don't want to hear your stories about any Karen encounters of yours today. 610-904-9999 is the number. Let's hit the phones. You got a story. What's up?
1: Yeah, so one time we were flying to Florida out of Lehigh Valley, and it was probably 7 o'clock in the morning.
0: Okay.
1: And Allegiant used to have this bin to measure your carry-on bag to make sure it was within the size to get your free items.
0: Okay.
1: And this woman had this very overstuffed bag, and the flight attendant was like, you're going to have to pay for the bag. And uh-oh, she started getting very angry in front of her two little kids, jamming it into the bin.
0: Oh,
1: trying
0: no
1: to make it fit. They let her go, but the sad thing was, it was like, okay, your kids are standing here, and they might have been maybe 7 and 6.
0: Yeah, that's just the worst.
1: Standing there watching her, like, having a fit over the bag fitting in the bin measure. It was like, wow, 7 o'clock in the morning, and that's how you start your day.
0: Yeah, seriously, with your kids in tow, that's pretty bad. Now, did she ask to speak to a manager, perhaps, or not even?
1: No, because the attendant just let her stand there and struggle. And obviously thought, I'm not going to go any further.
0: Yeah, it's way too early for this. I still got like 8 hours left on my shift. Just go.
1: Yeah, anything to get something for free, right?
0: Absolutely. She was entitled to it in her mind, and that's what she was going to get.
1: Yeah. All right. Well, you have a great day. I love listening to you guys in the morning.
0: Oh, I appreciate it. Hopefully there's two of us again soon. I'd like to speak to the manager about where Rick's been. You hear that, Sal?
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17: 22 eastbound at Shanersville Road, we've got a disabled vehicle blocking the right shoulder. 33 southbound, stop and go between Stockertown and Tatamy. No problems on 78 or 309. We're looking good on the turnpike. If you see a traffic problem, call our toll-free tip line, 855-ROAD-TIP. I'm Christy O'Brien.
0: Taco Tuesday on the Rave, 755. Doesn't look so bad from our studio here right now in Bethlehem, but you could be getting a few sprinkles on your way into work today. The real storm is going to be hitting us later. Apparently, the thunderstorm warnings are severe for going into this evening. So enjoy your day and prepare for the worst after dinner tonight. Could get a little messy. A high of 87 degrees. Coming up, of course, we got the Raspberry Theater lurking this week. Really cool prize, The Fix. I did not expect to get a pair of tickets to hand out to The Fix with Colin Blundstone and Peter Asher. They're coming to Santander Performing Arts Center. So stick around for that when I act out in the 8 o'clock hour. The Fix. Tickets could be yours right here on The Hawk.
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0: Fleetwood Mac on 99.9 The Hawk. Rhiannon on a Taco Tuesday. Hope you're off to a great start with your day. We got clouds mixing with sun, a few sprinkles early, then severe storms this evening, and a high of 87 degrees. So if you had a rough time waking up today, well, it could be a lot worse. I was very sluggish getting up today. I played golf after the show yesterday at Whitetail with a buddy. I came home. I was just whooped. I was spent. Took a sleep aid last night. Woke up when the alarm went off at 3 a.m. this morning, and I was just like, oh my God, how is it already time to go to work? On a Tuesday, no less. It hurt. Anyway, it could be much worse. I could be this woman here who is a doctor in Virginia, and she shared the unusual story of how she recently woke up in her home. What happened, you're thinking? Well, you're probably not going to come up with it, even if I give you 100 guesses. She woke up to find a bat attempting to crawl into her mouth. Meet Dr. Krista Edelman. Here's her story.
1: So this morning, I was asleep, and I had a dream that there was a little mouse trying to get into my mouth. And so I'm half asleep. I reach up to my mouth, again, still thinking this is a dream, and then I touch something that is kind of slimy and a little hairy and cool, and I immediately somehow knew it was a bat. This bat was legitimately trying to burrow between my lips into my mouth. It was trying to get past my teeth. I have no idea. This is not normal. Never heard of anything like this. Never seen bats in my house. I grabbed this bat and threw it across the room, and I screamed.
0: Yeah, so would I have. I definitely would have been screaming. Oh, God, I got chills like hearing her talk about that again. But, yeah, apparently the bat was caught eventually, and it's being tested for rabies. And she's getting all of her rabies shots as a precaution. But, I mean, can you imagine explaining that to your department head? Yeah, hey, I'm going to have to take a sick day today. There was a bat in my mouth when I woke up.
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0: Here's three things you need to know from 69 News and WFMZ.com. Lehigh County homeowners could soon be paying more in property taxes. County Executive Josh Siegel's proposed 2027 budget includes a nearly 18% tax increase, a move he says is needed to keep up with the rising costs and demand for county services. But for some residents, the timing is tough as families continue to deal with higher prices on just about everything. Siegel says the increase has been put off for years and is needed as Lehigh County's population continues to grow. The proposed $562 million budget now heads to the County Board of Commissioners, which must approve a final plan by October 31st. The Pennsylvania Turnpike is preparing for one of its busiest travel weekends of the year. Officials expect nearly 3 million vehicles to use the toll road between now and Labor Day, which would top last year's holiday traffic. If you're heading out, plan for extra company on the road, especially on Friday, which is expected to be the peak travel day. To help ease delays, most construction and maintenance work on the turnpike has been suspended through Monday night. In sports, the Phillies stayed hot and beat the Diamondbacks 2-1. The Mets beat the Rays 3-2, and the Yankees got drubbed by the Angels, losing 10-1. And those are three things you need to know from 69 News and WFMZ.com on 99.9 The Hawk, also streaming free on the 99.9 The Hawk app.
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12: Usual delays on 22, slow westbound between 191 and 512, eastbound stop and go between 309 and Fullerton. 33 southbound, watch for stop traffic between Stockertown and Tatamy. In Bethlehem, 378, heavy traffic northbound between Mountain Drive and Broadway. 309 in Orfield, heavy traffic both directions between Kernsville Road and Huckleberry Road. If you see a traffic problem, call their toll-free tip line, 855-ROAD-TIP. I'm Christy O'Brien.
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0: Good morning, friends. The sun's peeking out now in the Lehigh Valley. Should be a mix of sun and clouds with a little sprinkle here or there. A nice afternoon, and then the severe thunderstorms come in this evening with a high of 87 degrees. All week long, we're hooking you up with tickets to see The Fix with Colin Blundstone and Peter Asher. That's happening at the Santander Performing Arts Center on Sunday, September 27th. Your job, just to tell me the flick. Let's do it.
3: It's the Raspberry Theater. Rick and Dave will act out a scene from a popular movie.
14: And the Razzie for Worst Picture goes to...
3: If you can figure it out, you win. And action.
0: Feel her teeth.
15: What?
0: The druggist said you can tell how old she is by feeling her teeth.
15: I'm not going to feel her teeth. You feel her teeth.
0: I can't feel anything.
15: What does that even mean?
0: It means she doesn't have any damn teeth.
15: Well, neither did Gabby Hayes, and she was 90. So what?
0: All right, there you go. It's the Razzie.
15: What could that possibly be from? What is that scene from?
0: Tell me. 610-904-9999 is the number. If you can do that, The Fix tickets are yours. Good luck.
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0: I saw there's a new live album out of Scott Weiland from like 2009, I want to say. It might have been a House of Blues or something, but I caught a few tracks off of it. It sounds really cool. Some really different interpretations of Stone Temple Pilots songs on there if you want to look for that. It's Dave with you on The Rave, 8:16 now. Clouds mixing with some sun today. Possible severe thunderstorms later this evening and a high of 87 degrees. Coming up after the Raspberry Theater, our newsman Bob's breaking down everything that's happening. Randy Quaid shared his thoughts on the new Days of Thunder 2. Barry Gibb turns 80 today. And the Orgy Dome is still going strong at Burning Man. I know a lot of people were worried about that out there. Bob's breaking it down. For Not Headline News, coming up right after the Raz.
1: It's the Raspberry Theater. Rick and Dave will act out a scene from a popular movie.
2: And the Razzie for Worst Picture goes to...
1: If you can figure it out, you win. And action.
0: Feel her teeth.
3: What?
0: The druggist said you can tell how old she is by feeling her teeth.
3: I'm not going to feel her teeth. You feel her teeth.
0: I can't feel anything.
3: What does that mean?
0: It means she doesn't have any damn teeth.
3: Well, neither did Gabby Hayes, and he was 90, so now what?
0: Now you tell me the fleck, that's what. What's at the phones? What's the movie that's from?
4: Three Men and a Baby.
0: Three Men and a Baby. Yes. Nice job. Who's this?
4: Art.
0: Art, you got those tickets for The Fix.
4: Thank you very much.
5: This is Not Headline News. Randy Quaid says casting Anne Hathaway in Days of Thunder 2 is a mistake. Then he walked away with his grocery cart full of crushed aluminum cans. Barry Gibb of the Bee Gees turns 80 today. Be on the lookout for his new single, How Can You Mend a Broken Hip? A woman in Virginia woke up to find a bat in her mouth. She also won the award for deepest sleeper. And the Orgy Dome at Burning Man is giving out advice on STDs. They want to make sure you don't take the burning back home with you. This is Not Headline News.
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21: For the most part, we're looking good this morning. 22 westbound, usual delays at Airport Road. Eastbound, slow around Cedar Crest. 33 southbound, delays at Tatamy. No problems on 78 or 309. 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I'm Christy O'Brien.
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0: Making our way through the week here on the Morning Rave, 822 on a Taco Tuesday. We got clouds mixing with hazy sun today. Might get a few sprinkles on your way into work. And the severe stuff is coming later. Thunderstorms predicted for tonight. A high of 87 degrees. Stick around with me. I got the weirdness files ready to go. Food surcharges are getting completely out of control. Nirvana hits the Billboard dance charts. And people born in September are being picked on. And I won't stand for it. Stick around. It's coming up next.
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0: I believe that's the Truffle Shuffle their drummer's playing. I could be wrong. 3EB on 99.9 The Hawk, Tuesday morning. Thanks for joining me here on the show. It's Dave on the Rave. Got clouds mixing with some hazy sun and a severe thunderstorm warning for later this evening, so be aware of that. A high of 87 degrees. Looking through these weirdness files today, and we're going to start through something that's been bugging me, which is, surcharges at restaurants and convenience stores. They're getting totally nuts. Do you guys like to get weird with toppings? I'm a total freak when it comes to toppings on my burgers, hoagies, nachos, basically anything. And I like Sheetz, but the reason it's never going to top Wawa for me is they put a surcharge on every topping imaginable. Like outside of lettuce, tomato, and onion, it gets out of control. I could have like a $7 hoagie, and by the time I add every topping I want, the damn thing doubles in price. Well, what's even weirder is getting a surcharge to toast your hoagie. Sheetz doesn't do that, okay? Don't worry. It's not their newest surcharge. But a TikTok video making the rounds right now shows a customer confronting a Subway employee after being told there would be an extra charge for toasting his bread.
1: Never in the history of me going to Subway have they ever charged a toast. Toast is free. You're trying to contaminate my sandwich by putting it in there. That's crazy, bro. You can't toast lettuce. You know when you put it in there, you put the cheese and the bacon on first.
0: That's true.
1: Then you toast it. Then you take it out. You know that already. But then you just told me that they charge for toasting. That's crazy. Can you give me my refund? I don't want to eat here. I don't feel safe.
0: All right. You had me up until that last part. You don't feel safe? What is it, Jared from Subway waiting on you? Relax a little bit. In other news, here's a fun fact for you. If you know any Nirvana fans out there, should just bring this up to them casually in conversation. Did you know that Smells Like Teen Spirit managed to hit number 14 on the Billboard chart for hottest dance club songs in 1992? Yeah, apparently it's true. Hold on, we got to get the appropriate music here. This actually happened. This is real. Man, the early 90s were wild. You had all the hair metal getting out of there. Grunge finally hit. And, well, dance is forever, apparently. 1992, this song here hit number 14 on the Hot Dance Club song chart. I do not remember hitting the main gate back in the day and having Rick Michaels spin this. No, Rick did not make this. He's not that bored at home that he's crafting Nirvana dance mixes. I didn't go down to my studio last night and make this. This is real. And it hit number 14 on this date back in 1992. So just a little fun fact. Okay, that's enough. I think we had enough of Smells Like Teen Spirit, the remix there. In other strange news, yeah, I told you we're getting weird today. September is finally here. It has begun. And probably one of my favorite months, if I'm going to have to rank months, it would definitely be up there. I mean, you got the family going back to school finally. We get our normal routines back. My kids aren't at each other's throats, thank God. Football's returning. The weather is almost always perfect outside in September. But if you go on social media, it seems people have a real problem with September birthdays for reasons I really don't understand.
2: Ah, yes. September is here once again.
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8: Hey, it's my birthday in September. I'm having a little party in the middle of September. Do you know who else is born in September? 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
9: What's the point of even being born in September? Like, September? 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
6: For the most part, we're looking good this morning. 22 westbound, usual delays at Airport Road. Eastbound, slow around Cedar Crest. 33 southbound, delays at Tatamy. No problems on 78 or 309. We're looking good on the turnpike. If you see a traffic problem, call our toll-free tip line, 855-ROAD-TIP. I'm Christy O'Brien.
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0: There's a wolf in studio. 99.9 The Hog, born to be wild on a Taco Tuesday as the rave wraps up. Another hit show in the bank right here. Hope you guys enjoyed it. Thanks for listening. As always, weather-wise today, we got clouds mixing with sun. Possible severe storms this weekend, or this evening even. Maybe this weekend too. We'll find out. And a high of 87 degrees. So thanks for joining me once again. Man, I wish I was golfing again today. Although, what I have in store is pretty sweet as well. I'm going home to an empty house. Kids back to school, just me and my pup, and it is going to be nappy time around 11 a.m. Can't wait for that. But I'm sticking around to go commercial free with you for the first hour of the 99.9. Stick around for that. I'll hit you with the first batch of tunes, and then we're just cruising 99 minutes up to Jenna Clay and beyond. So stick around. Hope you guys enjoy what you're hearing. Coming up next.
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Well, he ran to you, and I think we'll keep him. At least for another song. Seeing as it's two for Tuesday. Brian Adams on 99.9 The Hawk as we go commercial free into the heat of the night. It's The Hawk.

He's a wreck. Go take care of yourself, Tom. And we'll hear from you shortly. You'll be fine. It's 99.9 The Hawk as we're going commercial free in the 99.9 on a two for Tuesday. So doubling down on Genesis right now with tonight. 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

It's Ozzy on the Hawk, and I just saw a story this morning that Kelly Osbourne revealed her family chose to keep him at their residence after dying. They kept his body for several days following his death in July instead of taking it to a morgue, which would seem strange, but it's Ozzy, so it seems quite normal. Here he is again on this Two for Tuesday as we go commercial free in the 99.9.

0: Justin Hayward, the legendary voice of the Moody Blues, returns to the State Theater in Easton on Sunday, September 13th. 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

Well, my babies are back at school, so I am going home to take a nap with my dog. It's going to be quiet and peaceful and glorious. Hope you guys enjoy the rest of your day. Handing it off to Jenna Clay once again for the 99 at 9 and beyond. We'll chat tomorrow. Here's the Chili Peps. It's the Hawk.

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Sammy Hagar has invited David Lee Roth to join him on stage at his Vegas residency this month. I'm not sure that will happen, but if it does, you'll know.

0: 99.9 The Hawk. I'm Jenna Clay, and it's time to announce today's Hawk Workforce Warrior. It's Marcy Everett of Lehighton. Congrats, Marcy. 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
10: 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Does shooting for a specific dollar amount make sense? Or should we be thinking about our savings a different way?
11: Yeah, it's really different for everybody. At the end of the day, the goal is to be able to get the income that you need coming in your retirement years. It's not about how much money you've saved, but how much income you can live on and can you retire when you're planning to retire. And so we look into how to be able to get that income that you need in your retirement years. 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And it's as simple as that too. 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How am I going to be able to get the income that I need in my retirement? 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
0: Chance for storms today. Some could have heavy rain, highs near 90, getting down to 70 with storms likely overnight. And tomorrow, another chance of storms, highs near 80. More than a feeling on The Hawk.

0: Justin Hayward, the legendary voice of the Moody Blues, returns to the State Theater in Easton on Sunday, September 13th. 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
0: 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It's 2 for Tuesday on 99.9 The Hawk. sponsored by Two Brothers Junk Removal and Cleanout Services at 2 the number, brothersjunkremoval.com.

0: 99.9 The Hawk. And now that your baby's off to college, let's see how much partying they're doing. A new study put out a list of the top 10 party schools based on the school's access to bars and restaurants, athletics, and Greek life. Coming in at number 10, Illinois. Number 9, West Virginia. No surprise, it's always on the list. Number 8 is Georgia. Ohio State is number 7. Oh, look who's at number 6, Penn State. USC is number 5, then Dayton, Wisconsin at 3, Tulane at number 2, and Florida State at number 1. But let's be honest, your college kids are partying no matter where they are. It's just, you know, at what level.
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It's the OutRequest lunch break on the Hawk, and Mary Alice from Stewartsville said, I'd love to hear Linkin Park, What I've Done, and said, thank you, Peter Colin. You are now one with the Matrix.

0: 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It powered the road trips and the moments that stuck with you. 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

0: It's the All Request Lunch Break on the Hawk, and today's big winner is Mary Alice from Stewartsville. Congrats, Mary Alice. You won a $25 gift card to the Hometown Breakfast Bar and Grill in Brinigsville. Great food, friendly staff, and special Wing Wednesday pricing, Hamilton Boulevard in Allentown. And last week, a map went viral with every state's least favorite state. I talked about that. Well, now people are voting on the states with the worst vibes. So the top states that give off the worst vibes, number one, Alabama, Mississippi was two, and Florida, number three. By the way, New Jersey was six, West Virginia, seven, and Ohio, number eight. Pennsylvania, right in the middle. So the states that give off the least worst vibes, coming in at number seven, my home state of Colorado, number three, Alaska, Maine came in at two, and number one, Hawaii.
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0: Chance for storms today. Some could have heavy rain, highs near 90. Storms likely tonight getting down to 70, and tomorrow another chance of storms with highs around 80. Tom Petty on The Hawk.

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We'll give it to you sometime today. 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
0: 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It's 2 for Tuesday on 99.9 The Hawk. 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

0: 99.9 The Hawk, and we're so excited. The NFL season kicks off next Wednesday, and no surprise, 61% of people say pre-gaming is better than the game itself. It's because it's more relaxed. You have easy access to food. That's the best part. Also drinks and a bathroom, right? But here's something new. A recent survey found Americans now prefer a home gate rather than a traditional tailgate. Of course, it's just like a tailgate, except you're home in the air conditioning instead of a parking lot next to the stadium. And according to the survey, the ideal pregame hangout begins roughly 2.5 hours before the game, includes 11 people, 6 different foods, and 6 different drinks. That is awfully specific.
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4: Storms possible today with some heavy rain, highs near 90, getting down to 70 with storms possible overnight.

Did you watch any of the Little League World Series? I'm kind of sad it's over. I really enjoy watching it every year. There were two girls on the teams this year. Very cool. But what I want to know is, why can't Major League Baseball show batters' favorite superheroes or favorite food?

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0: 99.9 The Hawk. I'm Jenna Clay, and when you think of the greatest music icon of all time, you probably have a top three, but this newest one ranked by Smooth Radio, number one is not what you're going to think. Number 10, Elvis. Number 9, Celine Dion. Number 8, Phil Collins. Those all make sense, right? Number 7 is Wham. Okay. 6 is Elton John. Then ABBA. Whitney at number 4. Queen, number 3, yes. Michael Jackson's at number 2. And you're like, well, who could be above all of them? George Michael at number 1. Look, I love George Michael, but at number 1, I don't know. What do you guys think? Talk amongst yourselves. Debate.
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0: Storms possible today with some heavy rain, highs near 90. Storms likely overnight getting down to 70. And another chance for storms tomorrow with highs near 80. REO on the Hawk.

0: Justin Hayward, the legendary voice of the Moody Blues, returns to the State Theater in Easton on Sunday, September 13th. 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

Zeppelin on Two for Tuesday. It's Mitch. That's what I like. Getting the lead out right away on Two for Tuesday. Hey, by the way, Get the Lead Out, the Zeppelin tribute in Quakertown this Friday at Univest for the Sounds of Summer concert series.

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21: In Jersey, Clinton, 78 westbound. Watch for stop traffic approaching exit 18. Right lane is closed due to an accident. In PA, usual delays, 22 westbound at Airport Road. Eastbound slow between Cedar Crest and MacArthur. No problems on 33 or 80. If you see a traffic problem, call our toll-free tip line, 855-ROAD-TIP. I'm Christy O'Brien.
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Mario 9 the Hawk, a little Miller time on a 2 for Tuesday. Well, what would you do for a double helping of meatloaf with lots of gravy? 99.9 the Hawk.

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1: In Jersey, Clinton, 78 westbound. Watch for stop traffic approaching exit 18. Right lane is closed due to an accident. In PA, usual delays, 22 westbound at Airport Road. Eastbound slow between Cedar Crest and MacArthur. No problems on 33 or 80. If you see a traffic problem, call our toll-free tip line, 855-ROAD-TIP. I'm Christy O'Brien.
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0: Foreigner on 2 for Tuesday. Now that they are uncoupled from Skynyrd and touring out on their own, they're doing a Head Games tour, and they're picking up some dates come springtime. New York and New Jersey, as a matter of fact, April 27th at the Beacon Theater, Upper West Side. That is a great room. Congratulations to Foreigner. That's going to be a cool gig. A cool gig down in Camden on September 16th. I love Freedom Mortgage Pavilion, don't you? If you've never been there, man, it's a great venue. And on September 16th, it's going to be Stained. Oh, everybody's going to be rocking out. And we've got free tickets all this week. You'll get a text keyword with either Jenna Clay or me for your chance to score the free tickets. I think I might have a text code coming up for you for free Stained tickets as we continue to celebrate 25 years rocking the Lehigh Valley, the Poconos, and Western New Jersey.
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10: 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Does shooting for a specific dollar amount make sense? Or should we be thinking about our savings a different way?
11: Yeah, it's really different for everybody. 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And so we look into how to be able to get that income that you need in your retirement years. 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
1: In Jersey, Clinton, 78 westbound. Watch for stop traffic approaching exit 18. Right lane is closed due to an accident. In PA, usual delays, 22 westbound at Airport Road. Eastbound slow between Cedar Crest and MacArthur. No problems on 33 or 80. If you see a traffic problem, call our toll-free tip line, 855-ROAD-TIP. I'm Christy O'Brien.
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2: 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Weather.
3: Cloudy skies, showers and thunderstorms this afternoon and this evening. A little patchy fog overnight. And it'll be cloudy overnight, too. Cloudy for Wednesday as well, with a high of 80, showers and thunderstorms possible. 86 at 99.9. The Hawk with a twofer of Rush.

Radio 9 The Hawk. It's quite a show. That 50-something tour they put together. They just added four more cities to the tour. Houston, October 1st. St. Louis, October 21st. Cincinnati, October 23rd. Pittsburgh, PA, on November 15th. 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

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Outside. 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
11: In Jersey, 78 westbound in Clinton, heavy traffic approaching exit 18. Earlier accident is clear. In PA, 22 westbound jammed at Airport Road, eastbound slow between 309 and MacArthur. Sailorsburg, 115, we've got an accident near East Terrace Drive. That's affecting traffic in both directions. If you see a traffic problem, call our toll-free tip line, 855-ROAD-TIP. I'm Christy O'Brien.
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a twofer of VH. It's Mitch here. I love twofers. One's not enough. Two is just right, isn't it? And Two for Tuesday on the Hawk is sponsored by Two Brothers Junk Removal and Cleanout Services. 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It's two now from Bob Seger and the Silver Bullet Band.

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1: For the most part, things are looking good this afternoon. Usual delays, 22 westbound between 512 and Airport Road. Eastbound stop and go between Cedar Crest and MacArthur. 78 westbound, delays between 33 and Hellertown. 33 northbound, slow approaching 22. If you see a traffic problem, call their toll-free tip line, 855-ROAD-TIP. I'm Christy O'Brien.
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0: Justin Hayward, the legendary voice of the Moody Blues, returns to the State Theater in Easton on Sunday, September 13th. 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
2: For the most part, things are looking good this afternoon. Usual delays, 22 westbound between 512 and Airport Road. Eastbound stop and go between Cedar Crest and MacArthur. 78 westbound, delays between 33 and Hellertown. 33 northbound, slow approaching 22. If you see a traffic problem, call their toll-free tip line, 855-ROAD-TIP. I'm Christy O'Brien.
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5: 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Weather.
6: Might get a little peak of sunshine here or there, but a mostly cloudy day. Showers, thunderstorms for tonight. Same deal. Muggy, patchy fog late tonight. And an overnight low of 69. Yeah, a little uncomfortable. Tomorrow, much of the same. Not as warm as today. High of 80. Showers and thunderstorms. 84 at 99.9 The Hawk. It's a twofer of Pink Floyd.

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21: For the most part, things are looking good this afternoon. Usual delays, 22 westbound at Airport Road, eastbound slow at Cedar Crest, 78 westbound stop and go at Hellertown, 33 northbound jammed at 22, and Bethlehem 378, heavy traffic southbound approaching the Hill-to-Hill Bridge. If you see a traffic problem, call our toll-free tip line, 855-ROAD-TIP. I'm Christy O'Brien.
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Good stuff from Queen off their debut, Keep Yourself Alive, a two for Tuesday. Now we know that Freddie Mercury and Queen and Bowie collaborated. Came out with that Under Pressure record. That was a big time tune. We got to give Bowie his own twofer though, right? Let's do it. Here's Let's Dance. And then another one from Bowie coming up on the Hawk.

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1: Dealing with the usual delays this afternoon, 22 westbound jammed at Airport Road, eastbound slow between Cedar Crest and Fullerton. 78 westbound delays between 33 and Hellertown. No problems on 309 or 222. No unusual delays on the turnpike. If you see a traffic problem, call their toll-free tip line, 855-ROAD-TIP. I'm Christy O'Brien.
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15: Dealing with the usual delays this afternoon, 22 westbound jammed at Airport Road, eastbound slow between Cedar Crest and Fullerton. 78 westbound delays between 33 and Hellertown. No problems on 309 or 222. No unusual delays on the turnpike. If you see a traffic problem, call their toll-free tip line, 855-ROAD-TIP. I'm Christy O'Brien.
13: 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Weather.
0: Cloudy skies, showers, thunderstorms. It's muggy, it's warm, and tonight much of the same. Some patchy fog late tonight. Clouds, 68, little uncomfortable. Showers, thunderstorms, and much of the same tomorrow, although not as warm. 80 for the high temp tomorrow, but yeah, we'll see showers and thunderstorms. It's weird. We're in September now, but soon enough, I think by Friday, it's going to start feeling a little bit like fall, early fall. We'll see. Right now, 99.9 The Hawk, 83 with a twofer. The Rolling Stones.

Friday Night in the Hawk, coming up, the 6 o'clock Classic Rewind. In a few minutes, we'll set aside the twofers, take a trip back to 1980. Back half of your Stones twofer, Mitch Bitch. 99.9 The Hawk.

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AC/DC, Back in Black, as we set aside the twofers for the 6 o'clock classic rewind, looking back at 1980. Everybody's pretty stoked about AC/DC and the Power Up Tour. 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You got to get stoked for AC/DC. This may be their last tour. Who knows? You never know. Well, we're looking back at 1980, September 1st. It was the Labor Day Telethon, Jerry Lewis's 15th Muscular Dystrophy Telethon, raising $31,103,787. I'm sure there's some sense in there, too. September 4th, 1980, Yes performs its last concert at Madison Square Garden. Now, we know that that wasn't their last concert. Eventually, in the mid-80s, Yes would reform with a different lineup. But eventually, they would get back together again with Rick Wakeman on the keys. All right. Alan White on the drums. And on September 6th of 1980, college football's longest losing streak of 50 games comes to an end, mercifully, for McAllister College, a Division III school from St. Paul, Minnesota. They were losers from 1974 up until September 1980. Bummer. Got off the schneid there, though. There's Jimmy Buffett covering Van Morrison's Brown Eyed Girl on the 6 o'clock Classic Rewind on 99.9 The Hawk.

38 Special from 1980's Wild Eyed Southern Boys album, Hold On Loosely, and 38 Special, October 2nd, up at Penn's Peak in Jim Thorpe. Always a great show from them, especially at that venue. They love that place. Okay, we're looking back to 1980, September 6th, at the U.S. Open on the women's side. Chris Evert defeats Hanna Mandlikova 5-7, 6-1, 6-1. For the men, the following day on September 7th, John McEnroe defeating Bjorn Borg, a marathon, 7-6, 6-1. And then Mac would lose the next two sets, 6-7 and 5-7, and then win the final set, 6-4. That's a tough way to go. And on September 7th, it was the 32nd Emmy Awards, and we had Taxi winning, Lou Grant winning, Ed Asner winning for Lou Grant, and Barbara Bel Geddes for Dallas, and the Alan Parsons Project now. 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

0: There's the Alan Parsons Project from 1980. 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

artists have come and gone, but the great music that never left. 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

0: Phil Collins on a 2 for Tuesday. It's Mitch. Hey, I do want to give a shout out to Marcy Everett of Lehighton. She's today's Hawk Workforce Warrior of the Day. 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We might shout you out, too, and everybody gets the $10 Wawa gift card that gets the shout-out. 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

It's Sal on 99.9 The Hawk with Two for Tuesday. Eddie Van Halen wrote this one on the piano in 1983, even before Jump, but we didn't get the full song until 1991. It's Right Now as we continue our twofer of VH on The Hawk.

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Pearl Necklace from ZZ Top on 99.9 The Hawks, 2 for Tuesday. So when's the last time you sat down and wrote a letter? I think when I was in high school, I had some pen pals, only on the other side of the country, but it's probably the last time I sat down and wrote a letter. But September 1st every year, World Letter Writing Day. So maybe you're going to feel inspired this evening. Here's two from you, 2 for Tuesday on 99.9 The Hawks.

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0: Zep, Houses of the Holy on 99.9 The Honk with Two for Tuesday, our first Honk Workforce Warrior for September as we get into 2026, September 1st. It's Marcy Everett of Lee Heighton walking away with a Wawa gift card, and we've been shouting Marcy out all day. 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

99.9 The Hawk. Showers and thunderstorms continuing overnight tonight. We're going to hang out in the upper 60s to around 70. More showers and thunderstorms in the forecast, mainly tomorrow afternoon and evening, up around 80 degrees. Things finally clear out once we get into Friday and into the weekend. Looks like a great Labor Day weekend. Perfect yard sale weather, because we got that Hawk Morning Rave Fall Clearance Yard Sale coming up Saturday morning, 8 until noon at Steel Stacks. Here's two from Prince, then we'll jump into the 80s at 8 on The Hawk.